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0: Can you rewind?
1: Did you pause the video?
0: I gotta pause.
1: No.
0: It's not every day that we get to do stuff like this. I mean, yeah. It's not every day that it's someone's birthday.
1: Mm-hmm.
0: You know, so because it's his birthday,
1: yeah.
0: You know, I think it's just right for us to, you know, give a special dedication to people who are so good at what they do.
1: Yep.
0: You know,
1: very good at what they do.
0: Very good at what they do. And they do it not because of anything, because they just want to do it. Mm-hmm. They are just givers.
1: Yeah.
0: You know? And if you want to give a shout out to, you can do so. But for me, let me just say it again. Happy birthday to you, Pastor Nathaniel Bassey.
1: An icon.
0: Iconic.
1: Iconic.
0: You know, brother.
1: Yeah.
0: A friend. Family guy. You know, a great giver.
1: Mm-hmm.
0: A great singer.
1: Great singer.
0: Spirited singer.
1: Spirited. Not just regular, okay?
0: Not just regular
1: not
0: singer.
1: Not just regular words, okay? Which is one of the reasons why I actually love Nathaniel Bassey is that he sings with the word, like actual scriptures. You know, a lot of people just sing like, okay, worldly things and like just say a bunch of things. But he actually reads the Bible and turns it into songs, which is beautiful. Honestly, that's one reason why I love and will always listen to Nathaniel Bassey. So yeah, happy birthday.
0: I see you as a guide, you know, I have so much respect for you, bro. Happy birthday. Have a great birthday. Have party hard.
1: Party hard. Benny, what's your favorite Nathaniel Bassey song?
0: Mm-hmm. This will surprise you.
1: Yeah.
0: Onishe Iyanu.
1: Wow.
0: You're the God of awesome wonder.
1: Wow.
0: I've tasted.
1: Tasted all your power. Yeah.
0: Oh, Onishe Iyanu. You know.
1: Yeah, mine is Jehovah Nisi. I love that one so much. A bunch of ones. I remember when I was just, like, in uni, I would listen to the King Is Coming album all the time, like play it at the top of like the highest volume and everything. So happy birthday to Nathaniel Bassey. Like we mentioned before, an icon in gospel music.
0: Song of them, sir.
1: Yes.
0: Shout out for you from the Cool Station. Yeah, what's happening? What's happening? What's happening?
1: All right,
0: happening?
1: A lot to talk about this morning. A bit of a sad story. Manny brought it to my attention this morning, and I'm seeing the videos. It's absolutely horrible what happened in Nepal. And yeah, it's crazy. Oh my goodness. Yeah, this actually needs more traction in the media.
0: You know,
1: I haven't been seeing a lot of videos about it, but seeing the video this morning, just terrible.
0: Yeah, you can say that again. I mean, this is a place that is in the, it's high up in the, I think they call it altitude. So they're. Yeah. They're in the Alps. They're high up there.
1: Okay.
0: And they are mudslides or landslides.
1: Yeah.
0: But they are terrible slides, babe.
1: Hmm.
0: They are so terrible. They can wipe out an entire village, community, and city. They've never seen anything like this in this community in Nepal. It's a tourist destination.
1: Mm-hmm.
0: There were tourists there. There were people there.
1: They're children.
0: If you see the video,
1: yeah,
0: you would
1: so
0: be scared.
1: Yeah, painful. And just seeing the dog running, like everyone was running, and then the water just came and just took.
0: It just came and took them.
1: It's just painful. It's sad.
0: It was like
1: watch.
0: A movie, man.
1: Yeah.
0: Ah.
1: God.
0: And in seconds, communities are gone.
1: Oh my God.
0: Hundreds of people are missing, you know, and Cute. The world is praying for Nepal.
1: Yeah,
0: yeah,
1: amen to that.
0: We should be grateful.
1: We don't have things like this. Apparently, they said what caused this was like a glacier, an avalanche that stopped the river from flowing. So the floods just came.
0: Diverted.
1: Yeah.
0: You know, we should be very grateful.
1: Wow.
0: We should be grateful for one thing, that in Nigeria,
1: mm-hmm.
0: we don't have these types of mudslides.
1: Yeah.
0: We don't have earthquakes.
1: Mm.
0: We don't have tsunamis. You know, all we have is just bad people.
1: Mm-hmm.
0: You know, it's all we got bad people.
1: Yeah, but this is horrible. Like,
0: horrible.
1: The guy in the video would say, I'm scared. Like, you could see. And he was recording people being swept away because he was on the mountain, right, Manny? So, because, I mean, that was just painful to watch. I feel so bad this morning. Manny, where did you bring the story? Oh, no.
0: No, but it's, everyone's talking about
1: painful.
0: It. Like,
1: what?
0: How could that? Nature can be so cruel. Like,
1: yeah.
0: This is just like, why?
1: Children being swept away. Tourists, like. Animals, people, just
0: you know,
1: school buses. School. I saw a video of a school bus almost being swept away as well.
0: Yeah.
1: Wow.
0: You know, and in Abuja, the worst we've ever seen in Nigeria
1: mm-hmm.
0: is some sort of mild earthquake in Abuja.
1: Mm.
0: That's all we ever. So we should be grateful, guys. You guys should be so so grateful you're in Nigeria.
1: Yeah. Wake up. No floods. Nothing
0: wake up
1: like
0: to nothing
1: this.
0: Like that.
1: No earthquakes. No tsunamis. Yeah, but there's
0: honestly.
1: Always something trending, though. Yes, there's always some drama. We have to talk about that as well. So let's get into that. Some other stories this morning.
0: Where do we start from? More bad news or get to the good news?
1: Let's get to the good news, Manny. Get to the good part.
0: The good part? Okay.
1: Yeah.
0: Dolly Parton is a good part.
1: Mm-hmm.
0: I never saw that coming.
1: Mm-hmm.

0: So there is a song that she recorded that will be released in 2046.
1: Yes, in 2046.
0: That is 20 years from now.
1: 20 years from now. In the interview, she was saying she probably will still be alive by then. And then
0: on her 100th birthday.
1: On her 100th birthday, but I mean, yeah, it is what it is. And this is just epic, though, that she decided to do this. Make a song, hide it in a box, and then on her 100th birthday, it will be released. So everyone will still remember
0: Dolly Parton.
1: Iconic, legendary Dolly Parton. So,
0: and that song, that song is going to go all the way to Billboard.
1: Yeah, 100%.
0: Because everyone around the world will want to hear it.
1: Yeah, everyone's anticipating for sure to hear it. She said it's a great song, though, in the interview that she
0: had. We all have life to see it and hear it.
1: Amen to that. 20 years from now, 2046. Okay.
0: Yeah, how old will I be then? let me see. Can't say. How old will Vanessa be then?
1: I think I'll be, Manny, how old would you be then? I'll probably be in my 40s. Manny, how old would you be then? What is the
0: world? God give
1: me
0: life. Amen. I will be in my 60s.
1: Ooh, okay, cool.
0: I would be in my, 60s?
1: Yeah,
0: pretty much at the end of my 60s.
1: Wow.
0: God give us life.
1: Can't wait to hear it, though.
0: I can't wait to hear it, too. Also, to put a reminder.
1: Yeah.
0: So we don't forget this in 20 years' time.
1: Oh, yeah, exactly. No, Manny, trust, they won't forget this, for sure. It'll be trending once the song is released, for sure.
0: But it's a good idea, though.
1: Yeah.
0: To hide a song somewhere and bring it out in the future. How about that? That would
1: be
0: nice.
1: Yeah, she was a music icon. Even Miley Cyrus promised that she was going to record a song for her after she passed. And there are videos of her walking into the recording studio yesterday. So
0: Nice.
1: Yeah, it's all about the music.
0: Well, as for comedian Funny Bone, I don't know which part of the gospel he read that told him that this is what it is. You know, but
1: very
0: unusual. It's very unusual for someone who to come out and when people come out and say things like this, I'm kind of worried because they influence a lot of people. You know, just because you have one experience doesn't make it general. You know, what were his exact words?
1: When I saw this, man, I actually thought that he was like probably someone hurt
0: cracking
1: him.
0: A joke or something.
1: Not even crack. Like I just thought that probably someone annoyed him or hurt him or something that he's seeing that is not getting karma right now. But he said, unpopular truth, karma is outdated. Nothing will happen to the people who wronged you. Bad people will actually outlive the good ones. Nobody's necessarily paying for their wrongdoing. Being good is a choice, and it doesn't always come with a reward.
0: So he's playing God now.
1: Yeah. And then putting the narrative out there that you can be bad and then
0: he didn't even put allegedly.
1: Exactly.
0: A clause.
1: Exactly.
0: He's affirmative.
1: Mm-hmm. You can be bad and then nothing happens. Like, you just keep, you move on, life happens, and that's it.
0: He says bad people prosper. and outlive good people without paying a price for their actions.
1: I truly believe that someone hurt him or he's experiencing something.
0: Right?
1: Yeah, like a crisis or something at this moment. To put something like this out there.
0: Let me just give you one advice. Anybody who heard this. You see, if you are someone who doesn't understand God, please don't put your mouth inside of those things because you would never understand. Okay? Time is here. Let's not use time. Time is just for this place. We're talking about an entity that is timeless. You cannot dictate what things are.
1: Yeah, when things will happen.
0: You don't control time. You don't control anything. So how can a human being on his own just say, this is it? You know, this is how it will be.
1: Exactly.
0: You can't
1: determine it by himself.
0: You can't. Wait,
1: and this
0: karma
1: is a very big statement to say that it's outdated. Like how does karma get outdated? It's like saying that joy or happiness is outdated. Like these are things that are just universal, natural
0: karma
1: occurrences happen.
0: And by the way, karma doesn't have timing.
1: Yeah.
0: You don't know when it'll happen. That's why it's the beauty of this life. Karma may visit you even at your very end. You don't even know how it works. Nobody knows how it works. Don't even try to think about it.
1: Yeah.
0: Don't even think
1: probably
0: about it.
1: Probably he was cracking a joke. Probably he was trying to be funny. Let's just say that.
0: But words are powerful.
1: Words are powerful. To even say this, like even for him.
0: Even for him to say this.
1: Yeah, even for him to say this. Words are powerful and just.
0: Maybe he's speaking his own.
1: He's speaking his truth. Yeah, that's what I'm saying. Probably he's experiencing something. Probably like with a friend or something someone that he knew before.
0: Do you kind of agree with this guy? Because I'm curious right now. Does anybody agree with this guy?
1: Yeah, probably you're someone out there that believes, karma's outdated.
0: Like you've done things and nothing happened to you.
1: Or you know people that nothing happened to them and they did something wrong.
0: Yeah, I mean, let us know.
1: Share with us this morning. The WhatsApp line is 090-8826-5016. We'll be right back, Lagos.
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0: 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Not bad at all from Fave. But right now, welcome back to the Trending Stories review. A lot to talk about this morning. We do got a voice note here on the WhatsApp line, but let's continue.
1: Yeah, it was about Funny Bone and Karma.
0: Yeah.
1: And how I said he's playing God by saying that Karma is outdated.
0: Imagine that. That is a bold claim right there. What in the world? I truly believe, like Manny, I mentioned before, I feel like he's going through something, probably like a midlife crisis or something. To put
1: yeah,
0: this kind of
1: maybe
0: statement.
1: Somebody who he feels should deserve punishment
0: hasn't gotten their punishment. Their punishment, and he's upset about it. So
1: it's like people who say, God let them down, therefore they became atheists.
0: Well, you know, the funny thing is that this statement about karma not being like not happening to people has actually been a trend recently. Like, he's not the only one that has said this. I've been seeing it a lot on X. People saying that, well, nothing bad happens to bad people. It's like, what's happening here? What's up with this narrative? But anywho, we do got a voice note here on the WhatsApp line. Let's check it out.
2: Good morning, Manny and Vanessa. This is Muyiwa. So, responding to this Funny Bone thing, I think it's not black and white, but I think in recent times, a lot of people have kind of discovered that it's true. Like, you do a lot of good things, and you see people that are, you know, just having their way, being manipulative, being
1: doing bad things.
2: You know, not happy. Because this someone even was thanking me recently for doing them good. And I was like, oh, I did stuff for them. I didn't have to. And these days, I think we just naturally expect that people are going to cheat them and all that because of the kind of world that we have built.
0: Okay.
2: So if you are doing good for people, I don't think you should expect anything in return. But I think that there's always going to be a reward. For if you are consistently a terrible person, it may not come in your lifetime, but I believe that at some point in your children's life or your generation's life, there's going to be some form of repercussion.
0: Sure.
2: I don't think that it works that in every way, like maybe immediate. Like, for example, people always say, certain African leaders that have done bad and all that, their children are living in large. And you don't know the battles that people are going through. They will never speak to it. And it's true. Maybe we can even say that some bad people outlive good people. But I think in a way that is even kind of... Because if you look at even in the Bible, when God took Enoch and also Elijah flying with chariots, because God knew that if they stayed on the earth, people might influence them. You know, so I think there's karma. I think karma exists. It may not happen in your lifetime. But there's always a reward for everything.
0: Facts. All right, Muyiwa, thank you for that message right there. Thank you for sending that voice. So, but truth be told, there really is a reward for everything. Like you mentioned, it might not happen in your lifetime, but it will happen at some point for sure.
1: Yeah, yeah. I wish I could preach the gospel, but I can't. I'm just going to keep quiet for now because I can tell you for free that it does happen. It does happen. You just have to. You can't control the timeline. You know, it does. Like you just said, Vanessa, it could be in the lives after you.
0: Yeah. And another thing is that you don't like. Miwa also mentioned you don't know the battles that people face.
1: No, you don't. You don't know the battles.
0: Yeah, behind the scenes, like what's happening that you don't know about. So yeah, karma is real. Whatever you like to call it, karma, call it whatever. Retribution, it'll still come back at some point for sure.
1: But Funny Bone though, that is his. Not that's now his truth.
0: His narrative.
1: And I pray that he heals from it. Whatever has caused overdose. Do you believe that karma is not real? You know, that bad people can get away with whatever they want and nothing will happen to them, you know?
3: That's a tough question really because, you know, there are people who do bad things and they don't get punished, you know? There are people who do bad things. But when you realize that in the end, it all comes down to you leaving this world. How do you want to be remembered? Do you want to be remembered as a good person or do you want to be remembered as a bad person, you know?
0: Preach.
3: But I feel in everything we do, like he said, it might not be you who will take the repercussion. It might be somebody close to you, it might be your relative, it might be your children. But yeah, I think it will always come back. You know, that law is there. It will always come back.
1: How about you guys?
3: Yeah.
1: Let us know your thoughts. Be expressive as you can. Do you think, like Funny Bone said, karma is outdated?
0: Yes, it doesn't happen anymore.
3: I don't think so. I don't think it's outdated.
0: Same here.
3: You know, you might enjoy it and feel, oh, you've gotten away with it, but somehow, some way,
0: it'll always come back. Yeah. Sneak up on the person.
3: It will.
1: Please, Abego, share your thoughts. So after sports, so let's hear from you.
0: That's
1: please,
0: right. Send a message, send a voice note. Once again, the WhatsApp line is 090-88-265-016. We got sports. Stay tuned.
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3: All right, it's another wonderful Thursday morning right here. And time to serve you biggest sports stories making the rounds on your number one hit music station. Overdose reporting for duty once again. And let's start off with boxing, where Tyson, the Gypsy King Fury, well, he has resumed training in Miami, United States of America, as doubts continue to trail his proposed showdown with fellow Briton Anthony Joshua, even as promoters insist the fight remains on course despite an unresolved dispute over the venue. Now, Fury's promoter Frank Warren confirmed that the former world heavyweight champion has already begun preparing for his return to the ring, though no final agreement has been reached on where the bout will be staged. Warren said he remained confident that Turkey Alakşehir will soon announce final details and that outstanding issues between Matchroom and Joshua's camp will be resolved. While Wembley was initially favored to host the fight, the possibility of staging it in the United States has created friction between both camps, with commercial interests and a bigger global television audience pushing organizers towards American soil. Well, Warren pointed to the historic 1974 clash between Muhammad Ali and George Foreman in Zaire as proof that marquee fights do not always take place in the fighters' home countries. Matchroom boxing promoter Eddie Hearn described the coming days as crunch in terms of negotiations. Both fighters have signed contracts to face off, though Joshua's deal specifically states that the bout must be held in the United Kingdom. Meanwhile, in the world of basketball, after bouncing back in their last window to keep their World Cup dreams alive, Nigeria's national basketball team, the Tigers, will begin their campaign in the second round of the 2027 World Cup qualifiers with a clash against group leaders Cameroon later today. Led by coach David Fizdale, Nigeria's 12-man roster has been fine-tuning their preparations in Tunisia ahead of the showdown at the Radis Saleh Multidisciplinary Sports Complex in Radis, Tunisia. Heading into the encounter, the Tigers hold the better head-to-head record, having won 3 of their last 4 meetings with Cameroon. After the clash with Cameroon, the Tigers will face South Sudan on the 28th, which is tomorrow, and then Cape Verde on Sunday, the 30th, both of August, with the Nigerians needing a strong finish to remain in contention for one of the World Cup slots. Elsewhere, on the 20 national team, the Falconets have replaced captain Joy Igbokwe, as well as midfield player Faridat Abdul Wahab, with Vivian Kachi and Alaba Olabi, after the draw were unable to secure visas for the 2026 FIFA Under 20 Women's World Cup to be staged in Poland. Igbokwe and Abdul Wahab were unable to travel with the team to Poland earlier this week after unresolved visa issues initially delayed the Falconets' departure. 20 players were pictured with the team upon the arrival in Poland, and the NFF has made the 2 replacements. Striker Jenet Akekoromovoi is also a doubt for the tournament despite arriving in Poland earlier, as reports claimed her club Benfica had refused to release her for the competition. The former Bielsa Queen striker suffered a career-threatening injury during the qualifiers in February, with her rehabilitation reportedly facilitated by the Portuguese club. Despite the setbacks, the Falconets have settled in Poland and commenced training yesterday at the Stadion Mieski, and of course the Fair Play Arena, with the technical crew and players displaying zeal, intensity and dedication from the outset. Well, you could say the Falconets will battle in Group F when they take on Spain, China and New Caledonia, and they will be looking to at least go a step further after being runners-up at the 2010 and 2014 editions, aiming to secure the country's first ever FIFA Under 20 Women's World Cup title. Meanwhile, let's tell you that the Nigeria Premier Football League Board has secured a new three-year title sponsorship agreement with Poland-based investment group Euromatch, signing a deal worth $7.5 million to end the league's decade-long wait for a title sponsor. The deal, unveiled by the MPFL board only yesterday in Abuja, ahead of the 2026-27 season, which begins tomorrow, yes, is valued at $2.5 million annually, with 60% of the yearly sponsorship proceeds amounting to $1.5 million allocated to the league's 20 clubs. Elsewhere, Kylian Mbappe scored a hat-trick as, of course, Real Madrid got off to a very good start, beating their opponent Real Sociedad by 4-1. Mbappe scored 3 goals to ensure Jose Mourinho's side enjoyed a winning return to the Bernabeu as they defeated their opponents in the La Liga. Mourinho made the ideal start to his second stint in charge of Madrid at the weekend as he oversaw a 2-0 win at Espanyol, following it up with this victory. Mourinho's side had to be patient against the stubborn Real Sociedad, but their quality ultimately told, and of course, Vinicius Junior got the other goal of the game. Meanwhile, Man City have completed the signing of highly rated Moroccan midfield player Ayoub Bouadi from French club Lille on a 5-year contract. The 18-year-old has signed a deal that will keep him at the Etihad until the summer of 2031. And of course, the transfer saga surrounding Julian Alvarez has taken another turn, with Barcelona president Juan Laporta publicly reaffirming his club's interest in the Atletico Madrid striker. But Atletico Madrid have come out to say there's a 0% chance of selling him to Barcelona. Now the man is just in the middle. And finally, the Champions League draws will go down later today. And you already know it's all about Europe's biggest club competition. In pot one, you have PSG, Bayern Munich, Real Madrid, Liverpool, Inter, Man City, Arsenal, Barcelona and Atleti. In pot two, it's Borussia Dortmund, Roma, Sporting Lisbon, Aston Villa, Porto, Man United, Club Brugge, Real Betis and PSV. In pot three has Feyenoord, Lille, Bodo Glimt, Napoli, Leipzig, Villarreal, Fenerbahce, Shakhtar Donetsk and Galatasaray. While in pot four, you have Slavia Prague, Slavia Bratislava, Stuttgart, AK Athens, LASK, Como, Lens, Viking and Sabah. But I can tell you that in this sport, it's non-stop music right here, and that is on your number one hit music station, 969 Cool FM. Back to Manny and Vanessa on a Thursday like this one.
0: All right, you heard it from Overdose. A lot going down in the world of sports. When we come back, we'll go ahead and check out some messages on the WhatsApp line responding to the conversation. Stay tuned, Lagos. We'll be right back after this.

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0: Jones and Noonday with Margarita on your number one hit music station at 96.9 Cool FM. It's Manny and Vanessa here. And of course, you got some voice notes and messages on the WhatsApp line. BTW, welcome back to the Trending Stories Review. We still got a few more stories to talk about, but in the meantime, let's check out this voice note.
1: Yo, good morning, Manny and Vanessa.
0: Good morning.
1: So I wasn't going to weigh in on this funny bone. I think it was your funny bone stuff, right? But to be honest, I would agree with you guys on it, because I saw that you guys, like, you know, saying no, he doesn't know what he's saying and all that, right? But the truth is, we don't really know for sure what exists out there, right? I know that God exists, right? But to an unbeliever, he doesn't exist, right?
0: Okay.
1: But whether you believe or not, you know, I mean, from my own perspective, whether you believe or not, right, he exists, right? He's just like gravity, whether you like it or not, whether you're white or black or whatever, you know, gravity exists, right? But to an unbeliever, he doesn't. So what an unbeliever will call karma or consequences from bad actions, you know, they won't even believe it's karma. Do you understand? Like, they won't even, because they don't believe in superstition or afterlife or whatever, you know, so they don't even believe in karma. But then, if you now look at it closely, right, there are politicians, Nigerian politicians, let's not go too far, Nigerian politicians who have done so many terrible stuff. At the end of the day, these guys outlive so many good people. They outlive so many philanthropists. They outlive so many good other people. Some of them get to 90, 100, right? And all that. And you will be questioning, like, why is this happening, right? Why is he enjoying life up to this moment and all that? And they don't even die. It's not like they die from, you know, fatal sickness, terminal sickness, or, you know, fatal accident or whatever, right? They just die in natural deaths. I don't want to call names, but we know that one of them just left us. Do you understand what I'm saying? So at what point did he get his own karma?
2: How do we know?
1: Maybe afterlife. That's for me, who believe that there is an afterlife. But for someone who doesn't believe that afterlife exists, then there's no karma. Do you understand, right? Is a very, is, you know, this topic, we can't really put a, it's not finite. I hope I'm even speaking the right English. It is not finite. You cannot finish it, because we don't even know if some, you know, there is an afterlife. I believe, I know, right?
0: Okay.
1: But it's based on my belief. Like, there's no scientific proof whatsoever. So that's why atheists will tell you, there is no God and there's no afterlife, so there's no such thing as karma. So my brother, it is a sensitive topic. It's a topic that we, both me, you, whether we are against or for what he said, nobody knows for sure. That is where I am just trying to land, right? Nobody knows for sure, because there are so many factors around it that we are not 100% sure. Nobody has seen God, as far as I'm concerned. Nobody has seen God. We only believe because we are taught to believe, right? Like, oh, okay, from some happenings around the world, some things that exist around the world, you know, earth and moon and, you know, those planets hanging around without anybody designing their existence or whatever, right?
0: Okay.
1: You know, that is why we believe, right?
0: Yeah.
1: But for any other person, they will tell you something else. So that is my take.
2: You know,
1: there's no finite answer to it. Do you understand? That's what I'm trying to say. So yeah.
0: This was interesting.
1: I don't know the camera that I'm paying for, that my car AC spoiled, and it's not like bad, but it's working. But okay, you know, they told me that it's going to spoil, or it has spoiled. I need to change something, and the price is $700,000. I don't know the camera that I'm paying for, but that camera better reveal itself, because I'm not happy right now.
0: Oh my goodness.
2: Okay, so
0: all right, thank you for that. No, that was hilarious.
2: That was hilarious.
0: No karma for you. Okay, your car AC will be fixed soon enough.
2: I like that we can have this kind of conversation without having to fight about it. You know,
0: true,
2: because
0: that.
2: It's an age long conversation, and
0: for sure.
2: Vanessa and I would agree that it's very difficult to, you know, to defend conversations like this.
0: Yeah. Maybe 100%, right? I agree that they're like universal truths. Like, regardless, there are things that are constant that they won't change. For every action, there's a reaction. For if you do something, there are consequences. To me, these are just, you know, these are just facts.
2: You know, and also, yeah. if I can say so, okay. Right? I just want to say that, you know, I hate to reference scriptures.
0: Hey, go ahead. We got a message here of someone referencing a scripture. I'm going to read it out soon.
2: But. Yeah, because if we read the scrolls properly, we would understand that, you know, there are certain things that the Creator has already said, you know, that I am the maker of good and evil. You know, for example, I created it. It's for my glory. It's not for yours. You know, you did not make yourself.
0: Facts.
2: You did not make yourself. So, and therefore, I would always use another analogy, Guy, if you're listening to me, you know, no matter how smart a robot is, a robot can never be a human being, bro. Mm-hmm. It's not possible.
0: Humans can never do that.
2: No matter how smart.
0: We'll take over the entire world.
2: You can never be a human being.
0: Yep.
2: You know, the same way an ant can never be a human being.
0: Yeah.
2: You know, an ant will always be an ant. You know, and I'm going to say it to you, my guy, if you're listening to me, you know, we are ants to something else. Mm-hmm. And therefore, because we are ants to something else, we cannot understand something beyond ants. I don't know if that makes sense to you. So if you are listening to me, you and I, we are ants. Okay, and because we are ants, we have a limit to what we can understand.
0: For sure.
2: There is something higher than ants called humans. So there's something higher than us that we cannot simply understand because our understanding is limited. Mm-hmm. So if we try to argue these things, we can't understand it.
0: Yeah.
2: Because we are limited. So when we start to argue, oh, there's no God, blah, blah, blah, it's our limitation, bro.
0: And then if there's a creation, there has to be a creator. Like, it's just basic facts.
2: It's our limitation,
0: I was
2: bro.
0: Watching, this is so random and it's weird, but I was watching a video of a stingray giving birth yesterday, just putting this out there. I'm telling you, many, my natural wild energy this day is on my Instagram feed. Wow, it's crazy. Okay. But yeah, like when you see something like that, when you see just things that happen around the world and you see dolphins, like just... The wildlife, you just know that there has to be a creator. Like this is just my take.
2: I agree. And you know, and you think that I think everything has a balance, you know. So karma, as you rightly put, might not be timelined for you to say this person paid the price for what they did. You know, after all, you know, it took 400 years for the Israelites to leave Egypt, right? Mm-hmm. So who paid for the karma in the first 100 years? So listen, you have to understand that we're not in the timelines to understand these things. I really hope we could have a further conversation. Yeah, I really hope we could.
0: Same here. We do got another message here on the WhatsApp line. When we come back, we'll check it out. Stay tuned, Lagos. I'll
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0: Savvy Girl herself, Ira Starr and Zane with Heaven Baby on your number one hit music station, 96.9 Cool FM. It's Manny and Vanessa here. And yes, we do got a voice note, actually a message, on the WhatsApp line from Favor from AG City. She says, karma is just a word. All I can say is that God knows what is going to happen to you and what you're going to be till you die, good or bad. He gives pain to whoever he chooses to. Job in the Bible can testify to that. And Isaiah said it all. Love you guys. Always touching the right topics. You are the best. Thank you so much, Favor, for that message right there.
1: Yeah. Just in summary, because it's one more topic. Mm-hmm. I hope you were listening to what we're talking about.
0: Yes.
1: You know, understanding the levels of creation and why it's impossible for us to understand. So where we say karma exists, you know, mm-hmm. or where we say karma is real,
0: yeah,
1: you know, we say that because there are cases of it. Mm-hmm. If there was no case of it, if there was no clear case of it, you know, we would say, yeah, but there are cases of it. And there's a timeline of it. We don't even know what the timeline is. It could mm-hmm. be in this life. It could be your generations after you. You know, there's always a consequence.
0: Yeah, there's always a consequence.
1: You know, for every action, there's an equal and opposite reaction. Even
0: exactly,
1: science says
0: so,
1: that there's something like that. Mm-hmm. And if you go biblical, bro, I mean, just for this, you can even try it yourself.
0: Just even in everyday life, you just see some people getting their retribution. It always happens. Like someone did something, you see it. It might not happen immediately, but it will happen. Yeah, you get what you give. If you give out bad energy, you
1: bad
0: get
1: energy,
0: bad energy. If you give out good energy, you
1: know,
0: get good energy.
1: Remember, don't forget that I think it's Isaiah 45. You should check it out.
0: Preach, Manny.
1: Yeah, Isaiah 45, where it goes like, where God is saying, I think God is speaking to the people of Cyrus.
0: Mm-hmm.
1: And he says that, I am the maker of good and evil.
0: Mm-hmm. Okay.
1: Do you understand what that means? It means ultimate sovereignty. He is the maker. Whether if you believe in witches, nobody God make witches. Nobody God make man and woman.
0: Betty, you're going.
1: I thought
0: we were talking about karma.
1: No,
0: this
1: what
0: morning.
1: I'm saying is,
0: how did we get into?
1: I'm talking about.
0: Okay.
1: I'm talking about a God of everything. Okay.
0: Mm-hmm.
1: If He is a God of everything, okay, everything cometh from Him. Right? So both it is good, both it is bad.

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1: Yeah, man.
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At 3 p.m., Fonte School, Jikoi, Abuja, takes on Government Science Secondary School, Tungamaji, Abuja, on the motion, Identity is Chosen Rather Than Inherited. And at 4 p.m., it's Silverbird International School, Port Harcourt, versus Square College, Lagos, on the motion, Morality Exists Without Religion. Four schools, two explosive debates, one goal, the semi-finals. Who will argue their way to victory? This Thursday at 3 p.m., don't miss the Battle of Ideas. I Beg to Differ National Finals, powered by Julius Berger, is supported by Obi Wheezy, New Hall School, Lekki, Nigeria Conservation Foundation, Card Center Nigeria Limited, and Drinks Dome. I Beg to Differ, the Tournament of Champions.

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0: Victoni and follow on that one with Twin right here on the Midday Show. What's up, Twin? How you feeling? We are almost out of the studio. That is myself and Brownish.
1: Yeah, yeah.
0: But before we do so, we do have some more bits of information for you. You know how it goes. You know how it is on the show, right? All right. So what else is happening in the hizzy? Is happening in the world? GTA, something interesting. GTA, what, 6 fans, mm-hmm. you need to talk about. They've been leaking. Gameplay leaks have just been coming out back to back to back to back.
1: Yep.
0: Rockstar has had to put out
1: statements.
0: And be like, it's so heartbreaking for their team because they've been, you know, working on it for so long. And this is obviously, you know, how they intended for the fans to see the game. And they're not just talking about the leaks. They've apologized for how long the wait has been. They've said that the development is nearly there and they're excited to finally see the extended official look, right?
1: Mm-hmm.
0: They're saying that the leaks haven't changed the plan. The extended look is still scheduled

0: The game is still set for release November 19th, 2026, but they are asking for the fans to wait a little longer so that they can experience the finished games for themselves rather than having the experience dominated by spoilers. All right, so people need to chill. I don't know why people do the spoilers. What is it about like being the first person?
1: Why don't you just wait?
0: Everybody wants to be the first person to post.
1: And isn't that like illegal?
0: I don't, yeah, like why are you doing that? You know, I'm one of those people. I'm like, I'll wait. See that Avatar
1: the thing? I haven't seen it.
0: You know, it's out now officially.
1: Now you can go see it.
0: Man, I've got to support the arts and the crafts as the daughter of an artist. All right, and today in sports, apparently the PFA Awards have just happened, the 2026 Professional Footballers Association Awards, right? And these are voted by the players themselves, which is what makes it very special. So footballers are essentially choosing the players they believe stood out the most during the season. The biggest prize on the men's side went to Manchester United captain Bruno Fernandes. He has been named the 2026 PFA Player of the Year. And apparently he had quite the season. He broke the Premier League record for assists.
1: Most assists,
0: How many assists?
1: 21.
0: Okay.
1: And then 21. Can you do something for me?
0: And he scored how many goals? Like 9 goals.
1: So it wasn't that much. But then again, you understand it because he's a midfielder. He's not like he's a like forward player.
0: Okay. And apparently this is a big moment for Manchester United.
1: It is, because you don't pay for them.
0: This is their first player of the year since Wayne Rooney in 2010.
1: Wow.
0: Right. The women also had a big winner too. Manchester City's Khadija Bonny Shaw
1: took
0: home Women Player of the Year awards for the second time. She scored 21 goals in the Women's Super League and won her third consecutive WSL Golden Boot. And she also helped Manchester City win their first league title in a decade.
1: Yes.
0: All right, so it's the two Manchesters.
1: They were shining.
0: They were shining. Right. We've got the future stars as well. Manchester City's Nicole Riley, Young Player of the Year.
1: Yeah.
0: And then on the women's side, Arsenal. Yes. Olivia Smith. I just wanted to hear a different name.
1: That wasn't from Manchester.
0: Manchester, right. And then the team of the year was Arsenal for PFA, Premier League Team of the Year.
1: Because they won the league, man. They were the best team in the league.
0: Yeah, so these were like, I think, the big winners of the night. Some of the serious legends were recognized. Sir Kenny Dalglish.
1: Dalglish, yes.
0: Yes. And then former England international Karen Carney. They received the PFA Merit Awards for their contribution to football. So this all happened. I didn't even know there was a PFA Awards. I was just thinking, looking through my socials, I said, PFA, what does this mean? And then I went to research. I was like, I am so behind when it comes to these things.
1: Don't worry.
0: Football things. But I'm catching up,
1: guys. Catching up. I mean, you're more informed than somebody would really expect that you would be.
0: I have some information happening on the football scale. All right, before we go, Yummy Yums is right here. She has got some more info for us. Yuma.
2: Yeah.
0: So what's Bobby?
2: Something interesting, I promise you. Now, on the 30th of August, Lagos is about to shut down by 5 p.m. and it promises to be an evening of, you know, fun, entertainment. It's going to be evening of comedy, music, and dance. Now, it is MOG Aquos Live in Expensive Laughter, My Descendant. Now, featuring Clint the Drunk, The Stalker, MC Danfo, Bold Joints, we have Igwe Henry, we have Idondu, we have Apostle, and many more music by African China Magneto, Professor LinkedIn, the Joe Godo Master himself. We have Raymond King and Real P. Ajaba. So on the 30th of August, it's about to be a shutdown at the Musan Center, Onikon, Lagos Islands. I want you to be there. Have a great time. Now, the gate fee is 10,000 naira for regular, VIP 100,000 naira, table 1 million for gold, 2 million for premium. I mean, it's something you would want to, you know, spend to have a great and splendid time. It's Expensive Laughter with MOG Aquos. It's an event you're going to laugh, and I hope you plan ahead for it this Sunday on the 30th of August, 5 p.m. Musan Center, Onikon, Lagos. The lineup is insane. The lineup is crazy, and it's created just for you to have an amazing time. I hope to see you there because I will also be there.
1: Ushi.
0: Be there or be square.
1: Grab your coffee now.
0: Grab your coffee now. All right, my darlings, we are out of the studio. Thank you so much for being part of the show. Thank you so much for participating, texting us, WhatsApping us, all of that good stuff. We'll be back with you tomorrow, same time on the show, 12 p.m. all the way till
1: 3 p.m. for Friday.
0: And it's Club 969 night tomorrow. So, you know, we're about to be lit the entire night, all the way till Saturday morning. We're going to be in the studio dancing back to back. Woo! Looking forward to that, man. And don't worry, we'll carry you along. So just be part of the show. Right, you listen. At some point we'll turn on the mics and you can hear all the chaos that's happening in the studio. Follow us everywhere also to be a part of it, so that you know you can see what's happening on our Instagram at Cool FM Lagos, on Twitter at Cool FM Nigeria, Cool FM 969 on TikTok, Cool FM everywhere, and tap into our digital community. 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
1: and you can follow Brownish, she's BROWNISH.XO, and we can continue the conversation over there.
0: All right, love you, leaving you with Vibes Cattell, Whiskey with Stay for the Night. Mwah!

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1: Thursday, day 12 of the I Beg to Differ National Finals, powered by Julius Berger. At 3 p.m., Fountain School Jikoi Abuja takes on Government Science Secondary School Tungamaji Abuja on the motion Identity is Chosen Rather Than Inherited. And at 4 p.m., it's Silverbird International School Port Harcourt versus Square College Lagos on the motion Morality Exists Without Religion. Four schools, two explosive debates, one goal, the semi-finals. Who will argue their way to victory? This Thursday at 3 p.m., don't miss the Battle of Ideas. I Beg to Differ National Finals, powered by Julius Berger, is supported by Obi Wheezy, Newhall School, Lekki, Nigeria Conservation Foundation, Card Center Nigeria Limited, and Drinks Dope. I Beg to Differ, the Tournament of Champions.

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3: 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I'm Adeye Fair Adeniran, and this is your news update. With 5 months to the 2027 elections, INEC is still waiting for the full release of its electoral funds. The commission has received about 60% of the more than 873 billion naira proposed for the polls. INEC's Victoria Etta Messi confirmed the development as discussions continue over a proposal to fund the commission directly from the federal account. Under the Electoral Act 2026, INEC is expected to receive the election funds 6 months before the polls. Moving on to entertainment. Following the news of country icon Dolly Parton's death at 80, fans and stars around the world have been paying tribute to the legendary singer, with singer Miley Cyrus among those remembering her. Cyrus, Parton's goddaughter, described the loss as deeply painful and said she will always carry her aunt's love and influence with her. She said one of their last conversations was about music and transformation, adding that Parton would want her to turn her grief into a song. American singer Beyoncé also honored Parton, describing her as a guiding light, while pop star Taylor Swift praised Parton's generosity and lasting influence. Parton leaves behind a six-decade career filled with country classics like Jolene and I Will Always Love You, along with a legacy that reached music, film, business, and philanthropy. Finally in the news, rescue teams are searching for survivors after devastating flash floods tore through communities along the Nepal-Tibet border. And there you have it. That is the news update. More music continues.

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1: 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Now we're rewinding.